0: 2028. And Essendon has all but confirmed its new full-time senior coach. It's believed Mark McVay will meet with the club today before being unveiled tomorrow as their new coach. James Hird telling Nine he's happy for McVay, but upset he missed out.
1: Put my heart and soul into the effort, but obviously fell short.
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7: Mostly fine today across the west, a top of 24 in Mount Druitt. Morning, Jai Moss here with the latest. The AFL chief will today speak for the first time since the scandal erupted involving Sydney Swans players. Andrew Dillon will speak to the media at midday to launch the league's final series. Also making news, a second seal is being tested in SA this morning after the first detection of the H5 bird flu strain in a mammal was confirmed at the weekend. This new long-nosed fur seal was found at the Pages Conservation Park. A man who was armed with an axe when he was arrested at Lethbridge Park over the weekend will face court after he was allegedly linked to a series of sexual assaults on a Sydney train. Those accusations date back to 2023. Over to politics, and senior ministers continue their criticism of One Nation and its migration policy after one of the party's MPs yesterday declared its numbers were similar to Labor's. Pauline Hanson and Barnaby Joyce have both refuted David Farley's claim, but Tanya Plibersek told Seven the party's policy is a mess.
8: You know, if there's three One Nation MPs in a room, there's three different immigration policies.
7: And a man has been arrested in Mount Tomah, accused of crashing his car while under the influence of meth. Police were called to the single vehicle crash at 10:30 on Friday night, with the 31-year-old driver allegedly returning a positive breath test for methamphetamine. Following a search of his car, it's further alleged officers found cocaine, more meth, and a weapon. He's since been charged with a string of offences. Checking sport, Bulldogs players will have to prove their fitness ahead of Friday night's crucial NRL clash against Penrith. The team had several players battling COVID and infections on the weekend win over the Dragons. Winger Jacob Kiraz telling Nine he's confident they'll be good to go later in the week.
9: Yeah, we just can't wait to play this Friday.
7: In the PNG Chiefs have unveiled player number 7. Former Roosters star Joey Manu has become the Chiefs' latest signing after inking a 2-year deal with the NRL's latest franchise.
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0: Khalid is coming back to Australia for the It's Always Summer Somewhere tour. 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
7: Mostly fine today across the west, a top of 24 in Penrith. Hey there, I'm Jai Moss with the latest. A 26-year-old man will face court this week, accused of sexual offences on a train in Sydney's west. Police issued a warrant for the man's arrest following the alleged offence back in 2023. Officers say they spotted the man armed with an axe in Lethbridge Park last Monday before taking him into custody. He's been charged with multiple offences, including sexually touching another person without consent. Meantime, calls for information into the whereabouts of a man missing from Sydney's west. The 26-year-old was last seen on Everton Road in Strathfield on Thursday afternoon. His family saying the disappearance is out of character. He's known to visit Burwood and Emu Plains. Anyone with information's being encouraged to contact police. In other news, nearly 100 people will brave the cold this Friday night as part of this year's Vinnie's Community Sleepout. The event helps support those doing it tough, with participants sleeping outside to raise awareness about the hardships faced in our local communities. So far, the sleepout has raised more than $57,000 in New South Wales alone. And a sneak peek at the opening exhibitions at Powerhouse Parramatta. The major art and performance space will open in November, with the first 5 exhibitions showcasing more than 3,000 objects. They range from a 3D immersive cityscape to historic aircraft, and also include more than 800 objects from the Australian Museum. In sport, former Roosters star Joey Manu is heading back to rugby league. The 30-year-old has signed a 2-year deal with the PNG Chiefs for their inaugural season. Manu's currently playing for Racing 92 in French Rugby Union, but will link up with the Chiefs in 2028. And back-to-back wins for Lando Norris in the Formula One, taking out the Dutch Grand Prix overnight. The reigning world champ finishing ahead of current championship leader Kimi Antonelli.
8: Probably one of my better wins. We had to fight for it well, but the pace was very strong.
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0: Yo, Eli, why they touch to me? Huh? Like, I don't always keep the hammer next
1: like
0: to me.
1: I don't keep that.
0: Like, I ain't got a header to the left
1: like
0: of me.
1: I ain't got a header.
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1: Ooh.
0: But that chick, then why she texting
1: me?
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1: Ooh.
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6: Mostly fine today across the Blue Mountains, a top of 20 in Katoomba. Afternoon, Jai Moss here with the latest. Investigations continue 1 week on from the Melbourne hotel scandal involving the Sydney Swans. Charges are still yet to be laid on any of the 5 players involved. Senior Liberal Senator James Patterson telling Nine the AFL club's culture needs to be addressed after fans walked out of the SCG yesterday during the historic doubleheader in protest.
7: And that ultimately comes back to leadership, and they've got to take responsibility here.
6: Meantime, a 26-year-old man will face court this week, accused of sexual offences on a train in Sydney's west. Police issued a warrant for the man's arrest following the alleged offence back in 2023. Officers say they spotted the man armed with an axe in Lethbridge Park last Monday before taking him into custody. Also making news, there's fears the H5 bird flu may have spread to a seal breeding ground in South Australia. The virus was detected in a long-nosed fur seal over the weekend, with testing now underway on another seal that was detected at the site of a recent mass mortality event. Environment Minister Murray Watt telling the ABC it was unfortunate but not unexpected.
8: We have been preparing for this for some time, working with states and territories, conservation groups to make sure that our populations are resilient. We will continue to do everything we can.
6: And the state government has announced extra short stay treatment spaces at the Westmead, St George, Campbelltown and Nepean hospitals in a bid to ease overcrowding and reduce wait times. It comes as the telly reports wait times have blown out at some of Sydney's busiest emergency rooms. Over to sport now. Bulldogs players will have to prove their fitness ahead of Friday night's crucial NRL clash against Penrith. The team had several players battling COVID and infections in the weekend win over the Dragons. Winger Jacob Kiraz telling Nine he's confident they'll be good to go later in the week.
9: Yeah, we just can't wait to play this Friday.
6: And the PNG Chiefs have unveiled player number 7. Former Rooster star Joey Manu has become the Chiefs' latest signing after inking a 2-year deal with the NRL's latest franchise.
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1: Hey guys, Ryan Anzi from the Sydney Bears here. 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
3: I heard what you said through the grapevine. 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
7: Mostly fine conditions across the west today, top of 24 in Mount Druitt. Afternoon, Jai Moss here with the latest. A second pedestrian has died in hospital after being hit by a car in Sydney's southwest last month. The pair was struck by a car in Lakemba on July 28, with a 43-year-old woman passing away in hospital the following week. The second victim, a 64-year-old man, has now also died. Meantime, a police officer has been charged with assault following an alleged incident in the state's west. The probationary constable's accused of assaulting a woman at a home in Broken Hill last week. His employment status is now under review, however, he remains at work on restricted duties. Also making news, there's fears the H5 bird flu may have spread to a seal breeding ground in South Australia. The virus was detected in a long-nosed fur seal over the weekend, with testing now underway on another seal that was detected at the site of a recent mass mortality event. Environment Minister Murray Watt telling the ABC it was unfortunate, but not unexpected.
8: We have been preparing for this for some time, working with states and territories, conservation groups to make sure that our populations are resilient. We will continue to do everything we can to ensure that these beautiful creatures are with us for a long time to come.
7: And a man has been arrested in Mount Toma, accused of crashing his car while under the influence of meth. Police were called to the single vehicle crash at 10:30 on Friday night, with the 31-year-old driver allegedly returning a positive breath test for methamphetamine. He's since been charged with a string of offences. In sport, the PNG Chiefs have unveiled player number 7. Former Roosters star Joey Manu has become the Chiefs' latest signing after inking a 2-year deal with the NRL's latest franchise. He'll make the move from French rugby back to rugby league in 2028. And Mark McVay is set to be announced as the new Essendon coach this week. He's reportedly meeting with club officials today before being unveiled tomorrow. It means James Hird misses out on the role again. He's told Nine he's happy for his former teammate.
9: Very proud of him that he's going to be named the coach, so good on him.
10: A polished man opens up, asks for help and shows up, because when they do, everyone wins. Polished Man, strong enough to care. End violence. Sign up at polishedman.com.
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10: Hello, I'm Makata Carr. The AFL has confirmed it won't be getting involved in the scandal engulfing the Sydney Swans until the police investigation is complete. CEO Andrew Dillon has been peppered with questions about the sexual assault allegations while at the launch of finals in Melbourne today. He says the club has done its part keeping players accountable and now they'll wait to see what happens.
11: There's a police investigation going on now. Once that's completed, we'll conduct our own inquiries, but the AFL won't get involved while there's a police investigation underway.
10: There won't be any changes to the way GST revenue is distributed to the states. Some states and territories have complained that the resource-rich WA wasn't deserving of its 75 cents in every dollar. But the Prime Minister says despite a Productivity Commission report suggesting a review, the carve-up will remain as is. Aussie renters are going to be strapped for cash, with a new report revealing the price of renting a unit now exceeds the 30% housing stress mark, soaking up more than half the median take-home pay of a single worker in every single capital city. Police in Victoria have raided the CFMEU's Melbourne headquarters and 5 people have been arrested. It's part of an investigation into secret commissions. And a grim warning from the Federal Environment Minister following the first confirmed death of an Aussie mammal from bird flu. The virus was detected in a long-nosed fur seal, its body washing up on a beach in South Australia. The worst kept secret in the AFL now a reality, with Zach Butters confirming to Port Adelaide that he wants out. He's told the club he wants to return to Victoria. The Power says it's now working on the best deal to allow the restricted free agent to leave. And former Roosters star Joey Manu is heading back to rugby league. The 30-year-old has signed a 2-year deal with the PNG Chiefs for their inaugural season. That's the latest news and sport.
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2: 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Here comes Baby Chief Do It, often known as Kanye's nephew. Hailing from Chicago, being mentored by Kanye, the song is called Ghetto Love Story. That's in at number 3. And at number 2, Ally Kate, our very own Ally Kate, Playing Dirty, the name of the track. And right now, the amazing Coco Jones, Love Me Through. This is brand new for her. All of this is brand new music for your ears. So remember where you heard it all first, right here on Kata.

Throwing it back with some Tayo Cruz for you here on Kader. Coming up after 5, a whole stack of hot new music for you, helping you guys find your new favourite jam. I'm so excited because I'm a massive Lucky Day fan. And he has teamed up with Leon Thomas. It is a great track. I'm getting it on for you after 5. Also got some cool stuff coming out of the UK from K-Trap and Young Ads. So, yes, some new music for you coming up after 5 on Case Around the Dirty Dozen when we sound off the 12 hottest in hip-hop and R&B for you right now. Speaking of hot new music, well, this is the first drop from Stormzy in 3 years. It came out a couple of months ago. Here he is teaming up with Odile. Loving this track. It's called 24 Hours, and this is what Kader sounds like.

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3: Mount Toma in the Blue Mountains, Bells Line of Road has been shut both ways after a truck crash near Ghost Hill Road. Your closure is between Bell and making your way to Richmond, so you will need to divert all the way through to the Great Western Highway coming through to the Blue Mountains into Lithgow. Pretty heavy traffic on the approach for Richmond Road coming up through Marsden Park. Multi-vehicle crash for the M4 motorway travelling citybound through Auburn, creating delays to Silverwater Road eastbound. 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Monique Bovino with your latest traffic on KEDAR.
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was probably gonna sin again. Lord, forgive me. Lord, forgive me. Things I don't understand. Sometimes I need to be alone.

Some more wise words from Kate up there for you on Kater. Nobody likes somebody killing the vibe. That's why we keep it all about the music, and we have a whole stack more of it and a whole lot less talk. Right now, getting into Skiller Baby, teaming up with Chris Brown and Bryson Tiller. The views on Chris Brown and that awful dog attack on his housekeeper. She was awarded $13 million. She did suffer severe facial body injuries from the attack, and that money is now going to be taken out of his proceeds. From the tour he's on with Usher, they have announced another 8 dates. That tour has already made them over 100 mil. So I think he'll be okay. All right, let's get into Face Card now. I've got Young Miami up next. And of course, after 4, I'm going to give you another listen to Kate.

0: 10, girl, you a 10. Girl, you a 10, girl, you a 10, girl, you a 10. 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Girl, you a 10, girl, you a 10, girl, you a
1: 10. 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
2: Major road closure in the Blue Mountains for Bell's line of road following a truck crash affecting traffic between Bell and Richmond. You will need to use the Darling Causeway, the Great Western Highway, to move around that. Debris, the M4 motorway eastbound affecting traffic passing Homebush Bay Drive. Only one lane is able to get through with delays in both directions. The M5 east out of Arncliffe, the airport tunnel, is looking pretty busy. We're seeing delays for the M5 at the River Road westbound. 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Monique Bovino with your latest traffic on KDAR.

0: run through and check out my girl K-Sara and the Dirty Dozen.
1: K-Dub. I heard what you said through the grapevine. 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High crossing these state lines. 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

grapevine. Funny thing about your problems, they ain't mine. 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Working hard through the

area from her tour schedules, as there is a bit of tension between South African artists in Nigeria. She's also asked to address cheating rumors that she was somehow mixed up with a cheating scandal with ASAP Rocky that has been dispelled by all camps. So it was not true. Just an FYI. Now, up next, I am going to give you a clue to get you a little closer to that $100 Harvey Norman voucher. If you want to play reverse it, stick around. And right now, let's get into Sonny Federer and the beautiful Cameroon artist, Libyanka. This is Let Me Be In Your Arms. This is what Kata sounds like.

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6: Russell Lee Lyons Road, lanes out each way. Two car crash at Russell Street. Bell's Line of Road closed, travelling between Richmond and Bell at Ghost Hill Road following a truck crash from earlier this afternoon. Take Darling Causeway, the Great Western Highway instead. We are seeing a fair bit of traffic banking up through Richmond as a result for Richmond Road and up towards Currajong Road. Also looking pretty busy this afternoon for the Ride Bridge. A crash reported roads, top ride city. 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
8: Hello, I'm Michaela Carr. The New South Wales Premier is backing calls for the Royal Commission into Anti-Semitism to be extended. Chris Minns says the inquiry needs to get to the fundamental truth about the Bondi attack and the events leading up to the incident. The AFL insists it is doing enough to tackle illicit drugs within the sport in the wake of the Sydney Swans scandal. The league is about to implement a new drugs policy and CEO Andrew Dillon says they will continue to stay on top of the issue.
9: We just undergone an extensive review of the illicit drugs policy and we've launched that and that'll be taking effect from this off-season. And so we'll continue. There's accountabilities for the players and there will continue to be them.
8: There are concerns a bad batch of peptides is doing the rounds in Victoria with another user suffering a severe liver injury. Doctors have been testing some counterfeit peptides linked to the black market after a seventh person ended up in hospital. There's been another grim find in South Australia with a second long-nosed fur seal being tested for bird flu. The Federal Environment Minister Murray Watt has told the ABC it was something he'd been expecting.
10: You might remember for several weeks now, my colleague Julie Collins and I have been warning that we are likely to see this kind of thing occur and indeed that we are likely to see more mass mortalities.
8: The researchers have found the Great Barrier Reef was once a type of landmass. Data and samples have been collected by the CSIRO to map the reef's future health. It uncovered evidence that the reef wasn't always underwater. Fremantle has the most players in the All-Australian squad. The Dockers have six names among the 46-player cohort, with Brisbane having six and Hawthorn five. Melbourne ruckman Max Gawn is up for a record ninth blazer. The team will be announced tomorrow. And in the NRL, a massive setback for the Bulldogs ahead of their must-win game against Penrith. With COVID running through the club, at least eight players and two staff missed training today.
11: Kesara.
12: Kesara, driving you home. This is

Lucky Day and Nowhere Fast on Kata. I got brand new Lucky Day and Leon Thomas on the same track coming up just after five for you. It's some brand new music. It's just dropped. All right, $100 gift vouchers up for grabs. Thanks to Harvey Norman. What you need to do to score them is head to kata.com.au and register to play Reverse It. It's where we play a song backwards and you've got to tell us title and artist. So let's take a listen to the song we need you to identify now. Super famous artist who is heading our way and will be on our shores in October. He is coming here in October. That is your clue. If you think you know what the song is, if you want to have a crack at it, well, I'd head to kata.com.au and register to play. Wait for Jake to call you back tomorrow morning. Right now, let's get into Olivia Rodrigo. I got some Saint John up next as well. This is Kata fam. Keep it locked. New York

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That's where you get to rate the music that we play so we know what to play more of and what you can do without. Up for grabs every week is $200. It may as well be yours. Got to be in it to win it. So cater.com.au, head there now and register. While you do that, let's get into the brand new Cardi B. She looks amazing in this video clip. She does not hold back. She's deafs on a roll.

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3: Bell's Line of Road has been blocked both ways in the Blue Mountains, Mount Toma, following a truck crash at Ghost Hill Road. We have diversions on site, but they are causing a fair bit of traffic for the surrounding areas. Coming off the Ride Bridge into Rhodes, we've got a crash for Concord Road and slowing up traffic now all the way back to Top Ride City. Russell Lee, an earlier crash for Russell Street, Lyons Road is cleared off, leaving slow traffic. 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Monique Bovino with your latest traffic on KEDA.
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Case around the Dirty Dozen kicking in for your drive home at 5 with two incredible DJs in the mix this evening, DJ Nike and DJ Slim on the ones and twos. Right now, getting into an artist who's going to be here next month. September the 17th, Jason Derulo hits the Brizzy Entertainment Centre. On the 19th, Kudos Bank Arena in Sydney. 21st of September, the Rod Laver Arena in Melbourne. 23rd in Perth. And the 25th, the Adelaide Entertainment Centre. Yay, he's

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2: Surry Hills, South Dowling Street, a breakdown southbound at Cleveland Street, M5, Tugard Crash, westbound breakdown lane, Henry Lawson Drive, Bexley Forest Road, Kingsland Road South, a car and pedestrian crash northbound, Campbelltown, Narellan Road, Killycar Road, Tugard Crash affecting eastbound traffic. For roads, we've got a crash for roads, Concord Road, coming over to the Ryde Bridge, leaving delays all the way back at Quarry Road in North Ryde, looking slow for the M4 outbound at Homebush Bay Drive into Prospect. The unpaid toll process has changed. 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Monique Bovino with your latest traffic on CADAR.
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Right now, Medusa teaming up with another artist heading our way, the amazing Khalid. This is Weekend, and this is Kader.

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7: Bondi Junction, Bondi Road at Ocean Street, a four-vehicle pile-up, eastbound traffic affected, M5 motorway, Casola and Ilia crashes clear, leaving westbound delays. Bellviner Road between Bell and Richmond is blocked both ways following a truck crash near Ghost Hill Road, causing delays over the Ryde Bridge as heavy southbound for Concord Road with queues back to Top Ryde City. North Mead, James Roos Drive, a heavy westbound run, slowing for Old Toongabby, Old Windsor Road, building up into Bella Vista. 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Monique Favino with your latest traffic on KDAR.
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9: Hello, I'm Michaela Carr. The head of the AFL says they will make sure the Swans players, the centre of a police investigation, will be held to account. CEO Andrew Dillon has confirmed it is not looking into the incident until police have finished with their inquiries, but he insists they will look into it.
10: There's been accountabilities for those players and there'll continue to be accountabilities. It's a privilege to play AFL, and with that comes responsibilities, and there's accountabilities with that as well.
9: The Prime Minister says he's not aware of cases of anti-Semitism being reduced as a result of the Royal Commission. The inquiry was set up after the Bondi attack in December, and Anthony Albanese says his views about that kind of behaviour haven't changed.
11: I'll allow the Royal Commission to do its work. It's an important work that it's undertaking.
9: A woman has been killed after a car crashed into lunchtime diners at a shopping centre in Melbourne's east. She was sitting outside a restaurant at the Westfield Centre in Wantirna South when the vehicle crashed into the building. Woolworths is trying to win back support from Aussie shoppers by dropping prices on another 105 lower shelf price products. The supermarket has been in trouble with the industry watchdog recently for allegedly misleading consumers with fake discounts. And Ampol has recorded a profit of $857 million in the 6 months to June. That's up from $180 million on last year and comes despite the fuel crisis in the Middle East. Demons ruckman Max Gawn is up for a record ninth spot in the All-Australian AFL team. The squad of 46 has been announced today, with Fremantle having the most players with 8. Brisbane has 6 and Hawthorn 5. The team will be announced tomorrow. And a cruel blow for the Raiders, with Zach Hosking ruled out for the rest of the season. The forward injuring his hamstring in Canberra's loss to the Broncos and is expected to miss up to 4 weeks. That's the latest news and sport.
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23: Quitting time on a Monday, time to get you home as painlessly as possible. So we're going to keep the vibes high, load you up with a stack of new music, including new drops from Lucky Day and Leon Thomas. I'm going to get that on for you shortly. Also got a new drop from K-Trap and Young Ads from the UK to get on for you. Everything in the show is super new. We're going to sprinkle around a bit of old school as well. Tapping with Margaret Trower and the Australian New Wave after 6. And right now, here is DJ Nike on the throwback tip. DJ Slim coming up a little later in the show. This is K-Sarah and the Dirty Dozen right here on KDAR.
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5: Bondi Junction, Bondi Road at Ocean Street, a four-vehicle pile-up, eastbound traffic affected, M5 motorway, Casula and Elliot crashes clear, leaving westbound delays. Bellevue Road between Bell and Richmond is blocked both ways following a truck crash near Ghost Hill Road, causing delays over the Ryde Bridge. It's heavy southbound for Concord Road, with queues back to Top Ryde City. North Mead, James Roos Drive, a heavy westbound run, slowing for Old Toongabie, Old Windsor Road, building up into Bella Vista. 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Monique Favino with your latest traffic on KDAR.
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0: We're doing them 12 to 1 for your drive home. Case around the Dirty Dozen on Cater. And we kick the countdown off with Annalie Chopra and Light It Up. Just sent in there. The beautiful Coco Jones, new for her, Love Me Through, comes in at number 11. All right, newsroom of gossip. Let's see what's happened over the weekend. First of all, Quality Control, the label out of Atlanta that originated, signed the Migos and Young Thug, etc. The head of that QP or P, he has had a heart attack. Some people were saying he passed away. That is not true. He is recovering in hospital and the family have asked for privacy while he recovers. All right, Little Dirk's murder for hire trial begins today, or as soon as it's Monday in the States. They're going to use his rap lyrics, his phone, everything. They're actually doing a Free Dirk protest in Ghana, FYI. So we will be following that one closely. Speaking of trials on home soil, and I want to get this right because the trial is going to continue. Young Philly. Young Philly was acquitted of most of his rape charges last month, but prosecutors aren't done with him yet. He has been convicted of two assault counts for biting the woman, and now he stares down the possibility of spending up to 25 years in prison if convicted on the more serious rape charges during round two. This incident happened in September in 24, over in Perth. Yeah, some of the charges are very disturbing. But then days after he was acquitted of several of the charges, he got hit with a cannabis possession charge while he was out on bail. So there's another charge he's going to have to show up for. He can't leave Australia without court permission. And he's got to show up on August the 27th for a bail variation hearing. So this is all going to go in again. There will be a retrial. The date hasn't been announced. And this is looks like Young Philly's legal team are going to have their hands full. All right, let's have a look at some of the others. G-Unit, 50 Cent's G6 sneakers has sold out. So he taunted Officer Ricky Rosé, with sold out Fat Boy, because of course Ricky Rosé, Rick Ross, some people like to call him, Officer Ricky. He keeps trolling 50 Cent. I don't know why, because 50 Cent is just miles ahead of him. Just stop. 50 Cent also came out at one of the verses recently with to sing some of his theme songs from some of his successful shows, which was just amazing. We'll talk more about that before the end of the show. Dr. Dre has called out we creators fearing AI technology. Artists have clapped back at him. Yep, there is a lot of uncertainty with what AI means for creators. I'm on the fence with it. I think if it's used well, maybe okay, but what I see is a lot of songs that you can't even tell are AI and people don't know. And Michael Jackson's iconic sequins glove, one of many, is heading to auction in December and it could raise around 60,000, go for about 50 or 60,000 US. Yes, Drake also has one that he paid around 120,000 for. And Kid Cudi is going to be making or directing several movies next year. He's got two coming out in 2027. So we will eagerly await that. Good on Kid Cudi. He's doing a lot. Let's do some new music.
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0: All right, we've got a new drop from Lucky Day. Teaming up with the amazing Leon Thomas, two incredible vocalists on the one track. The track is called Fly You Out. Let's check it out now and see if it's not your new favourite jam. So remember where you heard it first. K-Sara and the Dirty Dozen right here on Kater.

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8: And only a truck crash in the Blue Mountains has cleared off now. Belzarn Road has reopened to traffic. We are seeing a bit of traffic to the area, though, coming up through Mount Toma already. Traffic is quite slow for North Mead, James Roos Drive to Windsor Road, Belrose Forest Way and Walden Road. A crash affecting southbound traffic. Looking pretty heavy for the M4 outbound coming through Clyde. Seeing delays the ED southbound in Darlinghurst. 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Monique Bovino, that's the latest traffic on KSRA.
0: 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Number

what's in bone. 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I brought my twin with me just like feeling Lil. 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

0: Yo, what's up? This is Tad Taylor from Internet Money, and you're listening to my homegirl, Kate Sarah from the Dirty Dozen. Let's get it.
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7 as we do them, 12 to 1. Quavo teaming up with Pharrell for Trance, Walk It Down. All right, so we're doubling up a couple of tracks now. This is the part of the show. We tie two tracks together with a common theme, and this is a versus. Dirty Dozen Double, because a versus happened over the weekend between Joe and Danelle Jones, two incredible heavyweights over the years in the R&B scene. And, well, was it a fair battle? Not really. When you consider that Joe managed to bring out in LA 50 Cent alongside G-Unit Associates, Tony Yayo and Uncle Murda. Now, I mean, of course, it played a stack of incredible tracks that they have collaborated with over the years. But of course, the big one has got to be Big Rich Town, which is, of course, the theme song from Power. Any other people who are big fans of Power, like me, would know that when that credit rolls at the beginning of Power, we sing every word, as did everybody at the Versus. Yes, it was an overwhelming win for Joe, pretty much pushed there by the fact that 50 Cent and the G-Unit Boys turned up to support him. So I thought we'd play some Danelle Jones first, then dust off your vocal cords, because if you know the words, I want you to scream them out, because we're going to do some 50 Cent and Joe. This is a Versus, Danelle Jones versus Joe, Dirty Dozen Double.

0: now tuned in to K-Sirrah, so keep it locked right here. 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
9: Couple of breakdowns from the M4 off-ramp. Two separate breakdowns, one westbound in Lilyfield from the Anzac Bridge, another from Wattle Street. Riverston Garfield Road East, a two-car crash. Bellsine Road reopening after a truck crash from earlier this morning between Mount Toma and Richmond. It's now delayed free both ways. Coming on the M4 motorway westbound through Prospect, reports of a crash near the Prospect Highway. Slow going North Mead, James Roos Drive to Windsor Road. Underpace the M5 west at the River Road, travelling to Casula. 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
11: Hello, I'm Michaela Carr. The boss of the AFL denies there's a culture problem within the sport. Andrew Dillon has spoken for the first time since 5 Sydney players were suspended by the club after an alleged sexual assault at a team hotel in Melbourne last week. Dillon says he doesn't know when the police inquiry will conclude.
12: Well, the Swans have made inquiries, but there's, you know, the police investigation, we don't know where that will go. And at that stage, when that's completed, the AFL will make its inquiries.
11: Anthony Albanese has ruled out any changes to the way the GST revenue is carved up. This comes after some states and territories complained that WA gets too much. A Productivity Commission report had suggested a review, but the Prime Minister says that won't be happening. The Liberals have defended the time it's taking to reveal their policy on migration. They're under pressure to reveal their hand, and Senator James Patterson has told the ABC they're taking their time for good reason.
13: Well, one of the reasons why it's important to do the work thoroughly, properly, get it costed, get it modelled, consult stakeholders, is so you don't have four policies in 4 weeks like One Nation has had.
11: The family of a teenager whose body was found days after she disappeared while hiking is calling for better education around bush safety. Lily Hooper's family also wants bushwalkers to be equipped with personal locators and tracking devices. And New Zealand is following Australia's lead and banning social media for the under-16s. The government there has introduced a bill to keep young teens off sites like Instagram and TikTok. Port Adelaide is officially losing Zach Butters. He's confirmed he wants to return to Victoria after 156 games for the Power.
14: I'll always be a Port Adelaide person and, yeah, I always value this club and what it's done for me.
11: And a devastating end to the career of one of the NRL's greatest playmakers. Brisbane captain Adam Reynolds has been ruled out of the Broncos' last games due to injury. The halfback retires after 323 appearances for both the Broncos and Souths. That's the latest news and sport.
1: K Sera and the Dirty Dozen on Kata, number 6.

0: We're doing them 12 to 1 for your drive home. This is Case Around the Dirty Dozen here on CADA, coming in at number 6. That is Nipsey Hussle off Prolific, which is, of course, a posthumous album he did that has been done with Beno Rideau. There is another album coming with YG, we've been told. Still to come, Margaret Trash, she's got a beautiful song that she's written for her mum. We're going to get that on and have a chat to her. I've got some classic Soul to Soul on the Rewind Selector coming your way. Brand new music from the UK from K-Trap and ads. And, of course, the hot end of the countdown. We have got Cardi B coming up, Odile and Georgia Smith, some Johnny Venus from Earth Gang, and some Wale as well. Plenty of good reasons to keep it locked right here and right now on the ones and twos. DJ Slim doing his thing. This is Case Around the Dirty Dozen right here on CADA.
1: I thought I told you that we won't stop. I rock the party. That rocks your body. 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That rocks your body.

0: Kesara will be back after these important messages. 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
3: Speeds on the M8 down to 40k's due to a breakdown Annandale northbound near the M4, Rudy Hill Francis Road, Charlotte Road breakdown northbound, Riverston, Garfield Road East. We've got a two-car crash delaying traffic both ways. A couple of breakdowns for the M4 motorway affecting your run through Lilyfield, the Anzac Bridge westbound, and Wattle Street, Haberfield. A truck breakdown sitting westbound. Looking fairly busy around Macquarie Park, Lane Cove Road towards the M2. We're seeing delays for Parramatta Road coming up through Clyde and making your way from Woodville Road. Make your drive to work, home, or the shops rewarding with hundreds of return points across New South Wales. Search Return and Earn Me for one that's on your way. Monique Bovino here with your latest traffic on Kater.
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6: 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Loving it.
7: It is that time of the evening where I get to introduce you to potentially new favourite Australian or New Zealand artist. She's been contributing here to Kater and The Edge, obviously, for many years. It is a massive welcome back onto the show. Margaret Trah, how are you, sweetheart?
8: I'm well. How are you, my love?
7: I'm good. Obviously, the track is a vibey track, but it comes with such sad news at the passing of your mum, which was the inspiration for doing this track. Tell me, first of all, how long has it been since she's passed?
8: It's been only 4 months.
7: Oh,
8: so very,
7: very,
8: very
7: fresh. Yep.
8: Yeah.
7: Yep. And obviously the grieving process is such a heavy load, so personal and so unique to everybody. How
8: Definitely.
7: Are you coping?
8: I find that I'm fortunate that I can just take the time off and feel all the things that I need to feel, which I'm very, very grateful for.
7: That's good. I'm glad you're taking some time for yourself. You've been traveling a lot. You're a DJ in Southeast Asia. How long are you back in Australia now?
8: Yes, I got back. Actually, I was overseas actually when it happened, so I came back pretty much straight away. Basing myself a bit here for now, which would be nice.
7: Yeah, nice to be home and around family and friends. It was a sudden passing, was it?
8: Yes. I mean, she was sick for a while, but it just, one of those things that just kind of happened.
7: Yep.
8: Yeah.
7: A lot of people, obviously we talk about the stages of grief, denial, anger, bargaining, when you think of what if only, the depression, and then the acceptance of the new reality. So there are definitely some stages. And also, of course, a lot of people fail to acknowledge the pre-grieving when somebody is sick.
8: Absolutely.
7: And know the pre-grieving, you need to factor all of that in, and that is something, anybody out there that is dealing with a loved one who is unwell and who you are terrified that something, they could pass. My heart goes out to everybody pre-grieving, whether it be family member or even pets or friends. It's a very difficult time in your life because you're not actually grieving yet and you're still trying to be positive.
8: That loved one.
7: Trying
8: to live life.
7: Yes,
8: exactly.
7: Yeah, so
8: the biggest advice I got, was don't forget to grief after grief. I think if people can take anything away from, allow yourself to do it twice.
7: Yeah. Yep.
8: Yeah.
7: Very difficult time. And then you, obviously being a DJ, you poured your emotions into this track that we're going to get into.
8: Yeah.
7: How was that? How cathartic was that process for you?
8: You know, it's quite difficult. I think a lot of people keep telling artists to just make music and channel everything in music, and it just doesn't really work that way.
7: No.
8: Unfortunately, you kind of just get a little bit out of sorts, really. So I try to not put too much pressure on myself, but also at the same time, what I've been learning is grief, people don't fully understand it, and I don't think people talk about it enough. Mm. So Holding On is a track of just, we always hold on. It doesn't matter how long it's been, we still hold our loved ones with us.
7: Yeah.
8: So that was kind of that push and pull feeling that I wanted to and then end up putting in that track. It's just, you know, a lot of emotions. I was crying a lot when I recorded this.
7: Oh,
8: but definitely a release for it when it came out.
7: Yeah. And where do you see yourself for the rest of the year? Are we going to take it easy and stay here in Australia?
8: Yeah, that's it. Definitely. I'm actually composing for a theatre show at Belvoir in Sydney.
7: Brilliant.
8: At the end of this year. Yeah, so that'll keep me here for a couple of months. I'm gonna rep the locals for the rest of, you know, take it easy and just try and support the local scene as much as I can for now.
7: Brilliant. And of course, be kind to yourself, take as much time as you need. And everybody's journey through grief is different. There is no right or wrong. You take
8: definitely,
7: as
8: and
7: long
8: I appreciate
7: as you need.
8: You talking about it. Yeah, thank you so much.
7: Yeah. All right, let's get the track on now. The track is called Holding On. This is obviously Margaret Trug grieving. And shout outs to everybody out there grieving, pre-grieving, looking after somebody who is unwell, whose heart is heavy. Yeah. We send you big love and light and big hugs through the airwaves. Okay?
8: You got this.
7: Yeah, you got this, everyone. Hold on. All right. Let's get this on now. Thank you so much for tapping in with me, beautiful.
8: Thank you so much, my love. Take care.

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4: Breakdown through Annandale, reducing speeds to 40k's northbound right near the M4. Breakdown to the M4 off-ramp westbound to Wattle Street. Rudy Hill, Francis Road at Charlotte Road, a two-car crash delaying traffic both ways. Menangle Park, lights are flashing yellow. Menangle Road, Spring Farm Parkway. Over to Riverston, Garfield Road East, watch out for a two-car crash delaying traffic. Looking slow for West Rye Victoria Road coming into Ermington. 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Monique Bovino with your latest traffic on KEDA.
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3: All right, a new drop from the UK's K-Trap and Young Ads. This is Can't Say No. Could be a new favourite jam. So remember, we heard it first right here on K-Sera and the Dirty Dozen on K-Trap.

Coming in at number two, that is Earth Gang's Johnny Venus, Porsche 911, the name of the track. I'm going to leave you with Wale and UK artist Elmine in the top spot. Overthink is the name of the track. Of course, I'll be back on to do it all again tomorrow. Have yourself an amazing evening. Thanks for your company. Remember, I don't stop and I won't quit. This is K-Sara. Laters.

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1: I heard what you said through the grapevine. Funny thing about your problems, they ain't mine. 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Getting religious with it. Time crossing these state lines. 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

grapevine. 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
0: No, but I'm in this life.
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0: Sarah and the Dirty Dozen. 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
1: 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Young Mato, what's goody?
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1: This is going to be huge. 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
2: Hey guys, Ryan Anzi from the Sydney Bears here. 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
3: 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Appreciate you.
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Khalid is coming back to Australia for the It's Always Summer Somewhere tour. Playing four massive shows in Perth, Brisbane, Melbourne and Sydney this November. See Khalid live in Australia, performing songs from his new album, After the Sun Goes Down. 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
3: Oh.
2: That is not called a performance.
3: It comes with an experience. And it also comes with, like, I think a lot of anxiety around, like, how am I going to present this song that I may have worked on with maybe just my boys? And you kind of use them as a support, like almost like an emotional support animal.
2: Yeah.
3: If you want to put your boys on, put them on the lineup.
2: Yes.
3: You know, have them involved in DJing.
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hips tick tock when I dance. 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
3: I got a little too far.
2: It was a lot. So, but, I mean, still hilarious.
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3: Oh, yeah. I still
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3: Oh, yeah. Like, wow, who is that guy?
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3: Yeah. Sober off the alcohol 3 years and sober from partying for over four now.
2: And it changes your life, doesn't it?
3: Absolutely. The clarity is insane.
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1: 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I always check out my girl K-Sarah on the Dirty Dozen. 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
9: Two trucks crashed through Cowan this morning on the M1 northbound. Two of three lanes been closed off just a kilometre north of Barawa on ramp. Looking slow already for the M5 citybound Casula. For the Cumberland Highway, building up through Greystanes to the M4. The M4 slowing citybound at Eastern Creek. Trouble free for the airport tunnel through Mascot. 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
12: Mostly cloudy today with the chance of some rain later in the day, a top of 18 in Penrith. Morning, I'm Jai Morse with the latest.
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0: We're called to the incident in Berrinbing just after 10 yesterday morning, with both eastbound lanes of the Bells Line of Road closed following the crash. The 59-year-old driver of the truck was able to get out of the wreckage and has since been taken to hospital. The Fairfield man charged over Sunday's alleged hit and run at Carlingford will remain in custody after a Western Sydney court was told the 29-year-old had been banned from driving and was out on bail at the time of Sunday's crash. Energy experts are warning the reliability of the state's power grid will be strained from 2030 as a result of the data centre boom and coal-fired power stations being closed. And upgrades to several playgrounds around Emu Plains, with locals being encouraged to have their say on what they'd like to see. You can offer your feedback by heading to the Penrith Council website before September 10. Over to sport, James Tedesco says the Roosters' shock loss to the Tigers on Sunday is a wake-up call for his club. The Chook skipper telling Nine, with the minor premiership on the line, it was a disappointing effort.
1: Obviously, we got lots of pats on the back last week beating Penrith. You know, everyone was saying how good we're going on top of the ladder, and, you know, maybe that played into our psyche, I'm not sure.
0: And in AFL, GWS could be facing a mass exodus, with Toby Green expected to meet Geelong this week, while Jesse Hogan and Jake Stringer have been linked to the Magpies.
2: Blocked drains can damage your home and pollute Sydney's waterways. 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

0: Skater Breakfast, and you can drive home with Kay Sarah this afternoon from 3. And the other week, she caught up with Dobby.
1: Dobby, welcome back on the show.
2: Oh, my gosh. Thank you for having me back.
1: Let's have a little chat about this album, Marshmallow. Why the name?
2: Marshmallow is based on the Stanford Marshmallow Experiment that tested kids' willpower. It's a pretty brutal experiment, but, you know,
1: Is that where you leave the marshmallow in front of them in the room and leave?
2: Yeah, exactly. Yeah. And then, kids who can hold out for 15 minutes get a second marshmallow. You know, there's a lot of problems with the test, but I think it speaks a lot to universal willpower.
0: And more with Dobby and Kay Sarah after 6:22 on Cater Breakfast. Come on, man.

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1: 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He wanted love, but he only made more pain.
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1: There is so much that we can engage with and say yes to these days that the hardest thing is knowing what to say no to.
2: That's exactly what this album is about. 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
6: Doonside, a breakdown to watch out for westbound Richmond Road, Quakers Hill Parkway. Broken down B-double truck causing delays through Granville, Parramatta Road, Woodville Road westbound. Cowan, two truck crash on the M1 northbound, only one lane getting through north of Barawa on ramp. M2 motorway, we've got something slowing city bounders coming into the Lane Cove Tunnel. Seeing delays for the M4 city bound and James Roos Drive on ramp, building back at Eastern Creek. 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

0: breakfast and you could drive home with K-Sara this afternoon from 3. Recently, she spoke with Dobby about his new album.
1: Yeah, because there's a bit of a time travel theme in this, isn't there?
2: Yes, that's right. So, you know, the whole story is I've gone back in time, I guess, to confront my younger self. He made this album that he never released, Young Ryan, and it was my sort of fulfillment to come back in time and, I guess, bring that album back to life from 2009, and that's what I've done.
0: 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Baby,

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7: 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Getting religious with it. How I'm crossing these state lines. 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

through the grapevine. Funny thing about your problems, they ain't mine. 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Getting religious with it, high across any state lines. Working hard through the late

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It's TikTok for your ears when your eyes are busy. Kay Sarai's going to be talking TikTok this afternoon. Not trying to be in there. Teddy swims after 7. Not trying to be cool. It's Kay to breakfast. Just trying to be in this. Tell me how you do.

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4: Cowan, two-truck crash for the M1 near Barawa on ramp affecting a northbound lane with queues back to Mount Keringai. Maroubra, Anzac Parade at Fitzgerald Avenue, lights are flashing yellow. Glenbrook truck breakdown, Great Western Highway, Knapsack Street. Traffic is affected southbound. Looking slow, the M7, M2 merger, Bella Vista, round the bend at Quakers Hill, pretty heavy. Marsden Park, Richmond Road, a crawl from South Street. More power, less emissions. 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
6: Wet and cloudy around most of the Blue Mountains today, a top of 16 in Katoomba. Morning, Jai Moss here with the latest. A man's in hospital and a teenager's been injured in a home invasion at Denham Court. A group of unknown offenders broke into the house on Indigo Crescent just before midnight, assaulting two of the four occupants before fleeing the scene. Meantime, a major state government health summit is set to be held in Western Sydney. The summit will look into disease prevention and better health outcomes across New South Wales with a major focus on health equity. The two-day forum will be held in Parramatta from October 7. There's new warnings about the reliability of New South Wales' energy grid. The market operators worried that surging demand from data centres combined with the retirement of coal-fired power stations will increase the risk of the lights going out. And just quickly, work will begin this week on a new amenities block at Katoomba Falls Reserve. It's hoping to improve accessibility in the area, with the reserve to remain open during construction. Checking sport, former Blues skipper Paul Gallen has taken a swipe at the Queensland Origin side as it continues to find a new coach to replace Billy Slater.
7: Well, what's going on with Queensland though? For a state with so much passion and spirit, they can't get a coach. You lose one series, you can't get a coach.
6: That's on 100% footy. And in AFL, speculations mounting, we've seen the last of Toby Green at the Giants, with the GWS skipper expected to meet with Geelong this week, while Ford's Jake Stringer and Jesse Hogan have been linked to Collingwood.
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0: Olivia Rodrigo has the biggest album in the world. You're going to hear her in 4 minutes from Cater Breakfast. Put my thing down, flip it and reverse
1: it. Cater's Reverse It.
0: I actually think this is one of the toughest songs yet. 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Kay Sara, she gives out clues every day at 4 o'clock, but this is the track. If you can correctly identify the title and artist of this, we'll give you a $100 Harvey Norman voucher. So, I'll play it for you again after 8 o'clock, but it is all thanks to Harvey Norman. Keep your property safe 24/7, shop home security at Harvey Norman. It's Cater's Reverse It and Cater Breakfast.

0: 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At Cater, we love our ice hockey, and we're pumped to be supporting the Sydney Bears.
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0: Cardi B was talking to Jimmy Fallon about how her hair care products, the new ones, Grow Good, it's selling out everywhere.
2: Yeah, I know.
3: I think it's because it's my Jesus year.
2: This is your Jesus year?
3: Yeah, 33. Yeah.
2: It is a big year.
3: Yeah. So, you know, like, I believe in Jesus. And it's like he's blessing me on my Jesus year.
2: So this is your Jesus year and you're getting blessed. That's why you're selling out everywhere.
0: I like that. I haven't heard that before, but I feel like I'm going to use that when I turn 33. You're going to hear Cardi B in 3 minutes from Kate to Breakfast.

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4: Truck crash on the M1 Cowan, northbound near Barawa on ramp, causing delays back through Mount Coringai. Silverwater Road, watch out for a breakdown southbound. Lilyfield, a breakdown. City Westlink Road, Balmain Street eastbound. Kingsford, Anzac Parade, a Botany Street time. Pedestrian crash affecting northbound traffic. Maroubra, Anzac Parade, Fitzgerald Avenue, lights are flashing yellow. Looking pretty busy this morning. Moringa Freeway, North Sydney towards the harbour. 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Monique Bovino with your latest traffic on Kader.
0: Yeah, Kader Breakfast.

0: Lil Baby, produced by Pharrell Williams. You're going to hear him before 8 o'clock in Cater Breakfast.
1: What's poppin'? Brand new.
0: Hey, I'm Jake Powell. This is where I'd like to get you up to date with everything that's going on around the world. Now, Disney just had their big D23 showcase where they show off all the stuff that's coming out over the next couple of years, including Stitch. So, Lilo and Stitch 1 blew up. Lilo and Stitch 2. Featuring Angel, the pink one, who I really like. But then also they showed off a trailer for Ahsoka Season 2 for Star Wars.
2: A long time ago, I walked away from the Jedi.
3: 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Or not?
0: Anakin and Ahsoka together, I'm very excited about that. But also, something big is coming next year.
4: I'll get it. Good one, Bingo. Thanks, Bluey.
0: Bluey the movie. So that's coming out next year, which is very exciting. I love their little voices. It's so cute. So Disney, what a big stuff coming, and that's what's popping on Cater Breakfast.

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3: Yo. For the city though. Yeah. I gotta light the tower up for this. Yeah. Okay.

Yeah. Way out of dip out of six, run out of six, just like it did. Why was TPS at my crib until you boy slid? It is what it is. Check signing is my kink, pushing out ink, I feel like a squid. I will probably need a YouTube.

0: dip out of six, run out of six, just like it did. Why was TPS at my crib until you boy slid? It is what it is. Check signing is my king, pushing out ink. I feel like I squid.
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You're on Cater Breakfast. Big energy for a Tuesday morning. I like it though. After 8 o'clock, you're going to play your Silver Bumper and On Tonight, as well as Lil Yachty. It's after the 8 o'clock news on Cater Breakfast, and now, Lil Baby, produced by Pharrell Williams.

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7: Darling Harbour, breakdown eastbound, right turn lane, Bathurst Street, Harbour Street, Glenbrook, Great Western Highway, Blue Mountains, truck breakdown westbound, Kingsford, Anzac Parade, Barker Street, watch out for a breakdown, knocking out a northbound lane, looking slow, the M2 Citybound, North Ride, making your way into Lane Cove Tunnel, big delays coming through West Pimble, Ride Road, delay to Game Drive, seeing traffic slowing up, Lansdowne for the Hume Highway to the Meccano set. To the M5 motorway, it's busy both ways in Moorbank. Slow back to the Hume motorway. 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Monique Bovino with your latest traffic on Kater.
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0: register that can be enforced using facial recognition technology. The package also includes a ban on VIP gaming programs and tougher restrictions on advertising. Some of the state's highest losses on pokies are at hubs in the west, including Fairfield, Blacktown and Cumberland. Meantime, Western Sydney's been locked in as the host of a major health summit in October. The two-day forum will explore ways to keep people healthier as well as reduce pressure on our hospitals. Experts will explore topics ranging from chronic disease prevention and healthy aging to improving outcomes for Aboriginal communities. And upgrades to several playgrounds around Emu Plains, with locals being encouraged to have their say on what they'd like to see. The parks in Emu Plains and Emu Heights are now open for community consultation. You can offer your feedback by heading to the Penrith Council website before September 10. In sport, the crisis continues at the Bulldogs, with 8 players and 2 staffers sent home yesterday to isolate as COVID tears through the side. Canterbury must beat Penrith on Friday night to keep its finals hopes alive. And a mass exodus for the Western Sydney Wanderers, with 5 players leaving following the end of their contracts. Amy Harrison, Danica Matos, Yin Wang, Alana Cern and Ava Collins will all depart the club. Amy Harrison and Danica Matos have both represented the club a combined 207 times.
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0: 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So, this one's pretty tough. Ooh, sorry, let me play it to you again. Now, Kay Sarah, she's going to give out some clues at 4 o'clock. She does that every day. You can listen to it again. It is all thanks to Harvey Norman. What's in store for Dad this Father's Day? Harvey Norman. 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
0: And now all you need to do is look it up online and literally everyone can do it except me. 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
3: City bound from Eastern Creek along the M4 motorway towards Homebush Bay Drive, a time of 37 minutes. We've got a breakdown to watch out for in Prospect on the M4 westbound in the medium strip near Reservoir Road. Over to Maroubra, Anzac Parade at Fitzgerald Avenue, lights are flashing yellow. Slow going East Lake Southern Cross Drive up towards the ED following a breakdown. Heavy over the Harbour Bridge, travelling northbound with delays back to the Warringah Freeway. We're seeing delays for the Roseville Bridge travelling in from French's Forest. It's Travel Tuesday. 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Monique Bovino with your latest traffic on Cater.
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8: 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I heard what you said through the grapevine. Funny thing about your problems, they ain't mine. Staying up through the late night. 20 seconds to game time. Getting religious with it. How I'm crossing these state lines. 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

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Let me know what you think of Young Miami in 2 minutes after Halsey and Khalid. When I was young, I fell in love.

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2: Yeah, I spent so much of my childhood alone. I was homeschooled. I'm an only child. I was like a child actor, which is a very lonely way to grow up. And sometimes I'm like, oh, that's kind of sad. But also, I think so many kids feel that way. They just feel misunderstood.
0: I completely understand that. I also was homeschooled. Wasn't a child actor, though. But you're going to hear Olivia Rodrigo after 9 o'clock on Gator Breakfast.

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3: East Lake Southern Coast Drive, two-car crash northbound Gardiners Road, causing delays well back into the airport tunnel. Slow for traffic along the Pacific Highway, Kalara, coming into Chatswood, West Pimble Ride Road, a crawl all the way from Gordon, travelling through to the M2. Prospect breakdown, the M4 motorway westbound, the medium approaching Reservoir Road. Kingsford and Brass breakdown, affecting Anzac Parade, Barker Street northbound. Looking pretty busy around the Blue Mountains, Glenbrook a breakdown for the Great Western Highway westbound. The Mercedes-Benz GLA 200 Special Edition, the 65490 drive away. 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Monique Bovino with your latest traffic on KDAR.
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6: Mostly cloudy today across the western suburbs, a top of 18 in Kingswood. Morning, I'm Jai Moss with the latest. Police have launched a separate investigation into reports of underage drinking in Sydney's southwest following the alleged gang rape of a teenage girl earlier in the month. They allege the 17-year-olds who've been charged had been at a Camden pub on the evening of the attack back on August 15. Meantime, investigations are continuing into a truck rollover which caused major delays on a Blue Mountains road. Emergency services were called to the incident in Berrimbing just after 10 yesterday morning, with both eastbound lanes of the Bells line of road closed following the crash. The 59-year-old driver of the truck was able to get out of the wreckage and has since been taken to hospital. And upgrades to several playgrounds around Emu Plains, with locals being encouraged to have their say on what they'd like to see. The parks in Emu Plains and Emu Heights are now open for community consultation. You can offer your feedback by heading to the Penrith Council website before September 10. Checking sport, Queensland great Cameron Smith has thrown his support behind Darius Boyd as the next coach of the Maroons. After ruling himself out of the running for the top job, Smith endorsed his former teammate on Nine's 100% footy.
7: He was a part of that winning streak that Queensland had. He understands what it means to wear the jersey, he understands what it means to play at that level and represent Queensland.
6: And in AFL, GWS could be facing a mass exodus, with Toby Green expected to meet with Geelong this week, while Jesse Hogan and Jake Stringer have both been linked to the Magpies.
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1: Hey, I'm Jay Powell. This is where I'd like to get you up to date with everything that's going on around the world. Now, Disney just had their big D23 showcase where they show off all the stuff that's coming out over the next couple of years, including Stitch. So, Lilo and Stitch 1 blew up. Lilo and Stitch 2. Featuring Angel, the pink one, who I really like. But then also they showed off a trailer for Ahsoka Season 2 for Star Wars.
2: A long time ago, I walked away from the Jedi.
3: This is your trial, Ahsoka. Make a time to decide. Are you a Jedi? Or not?
1: Anakin and Ahsoka together. I'm very excited about that. But also, something big is coming next year. The movie. So that's coming out next year, which is very exciting. I love their little voices. It's so cute. So Disney, a lot of big stuff coming, and that's what's popping on Cater Breakfast. A million.

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This is Kate of Breakfast, and we play the most music, which you already know, and that is going to continue for you after 10 o'clock with the Kate Wave. 60 minutes of non-stop music, including D-Block Europe with Seppa and Zara Larsson and Pink Panther S as well. But I'll catch you tomorrow from 6 for Kate of Breakfast. Have a great day. Bye.

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4: Wet and cloudy around most of the Blue Mountains today, a top of 18 in Springwood. Morning, Jai Moss here with the latest. Investigations are continuing into a truck rollover which caused major delays on a Blue Mountains road. Emergency services were called to the incident in Berrimbing just after 10 yesterday morning, with both eastbound lanes of the Bells line of road closed following the crash. The 59-year-old driver of the truck was able to get out of the wreckage and has since been taken to hospital. Anyone with dashcam footage is being encouraged to contact police. In politics, and the opposition leader has refused to say what the coalition's immigration target is for next year. Angus Taylor telling Seven their target will largely be based on housing supply and will most likely be lower than Labor's.
5: It'll be substantially below the numbers we have seen in recent years, getting up to 550,000 in a year. It was just too high.
4: Tougher rules have been announced for pokie operators. The New South Wales government has unveiled sweeping reforms that include a statewide exclusion system, mandatory facial recognition at gaming room entrances, along with steps to reduce the number of pokie machines across the state. Some uncertainty for the future of a Penrith-based craft beer brand after its leasing company was placed into liquidation. Drink West has been forced to move operations to a new location. However, a spokesperson says the brand will continue as usual. And just quickly, Sydney Trains is warning of significant delays on the T1 North Shore line while work is carried out between Gordon and Chatswood. In sport, with 10 months to go until State of Origin Game 1, a Queensland great has thrown his support behind Darius Boyd for the top job to replace Billy Slater. Cameron Smith telling 100% Footy, Boyd already has a great resume.
6: The last 2 years he's taken care of, I think he's headed up the coaching role of the under-19s Queensland side, who'll be very successful as well.
4: And the NRL will run the first trial of its controversial kickoff rule change during the clash between the Broncos and Storm this Thursday. The rule gives the team that concedes points the option to either kick off or receive the ball from the restart.
7: At Spotlight, save a massive 20%.